0: Luther Vandross right there with Treat You Right. We also heard from Eruption with One Way Ticket, and at the top there the Scissor Sisters with I Don't Feel Like Dancing. 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
0: Well, let's have a look at the weather, shall we? Here in the valley at the moment, it's 12.5, going for a top of 13. It'll be cloudy with a very high chance of rain, with winds northerly 15 to 20 k's, turning northeasterly 15 to 25 k's during the morning. Down in Adelaide at the moment, it's 13.2, going for a top of 16. Also cloudy with a very high chance of rain and light winds. 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

0: Tina Arena right there with A Dare You To Be Happy. And we also heard from Split Enz with History Never Repeats. And at the top there, Barry White and Lisa Stansfield with All Around the World. And a shout out to Mike of Tanunda. 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
1: 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There are also school holiday programs, kids' birthday parties, mixed netball and much, much more. So come on and enjoy the Rex, the premier indoor fitness and aquatic centre in our very own Barossa Valley.
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0: Plenty of Australian talent right there. You just heard Connie and Angus from the Sneaky Sound System with Remember. Then it was Vicar and Linda with Hard Love. And at the top there's Sia with Clap Your Hands.
1: 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With its gorgeous grounds and collection of original buildings, Langmar Winery is a must-visit destination. The Linda family and its loyal family of grape growers are united in their pursuit of wines which offer a pure expression of the parishes which make up the Barossa. 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

0: Oh, indeed. Harry Styles right there with Dance No More. We also heard from Sam Fender and Olivia Dean with Rain Me In. And at the top there, John Batiste with Freedom. And a hello and a very good morning and how are you to Rachel of Greenock.
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0: Double play right there. That was Teddy Swims with Lose Control, and the Pet Shop Boys with a remix of their track West End Girls.
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0: And of course, I come back again on Friday with my other program called Sandy M's Music Mix from 6 a.m. until 9 a.m. But until then.
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0: Another double play right there. That was Luther Vandross with Never Too Much. And at the top there, The Weeknd featuring Kenny G with In Your Eyes.
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0: Well, that's it for me now. I'll play Cherish the Day, of course, with Sade, and Spectrum with I'll Be Gone, and I will be. And after that, at 10:45 a.m, you'll be listening to the pre-recorded program, Messages of Hope, and then at 11 a.m, it's Aussie Country with Gazza. 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

0: How do we work out who we are? Where do we get our identity?
1: Right now, no. I don't think I know who I am.
2: I thought I did, but then a couple of things happened and then all of that kind of just went out the window. And I'm still trying to, I guess, find my way back to figuring out who I am.
0: I'm Emma and you're listening to Messages of Hope. Today, I'm going to be chatting to some teenagers about identity.

0: when I was a teenager, I struggled to feel like I belonged anywhere. I felt like no one really knew the real me, least of all myself. And I was super anxious and shy because I was worried if I did show everyone who I really was, no one would like me. They'd think I was weird or annoying or not funny or smart enough. And the worst thing was, I thought I was alone in this feeling. I thought most other people my age had worked it all out, or else didn't even think about these things at all. But then I discovered that wasn't true. In fact, almost everyone I know was still working it all out. Now that I'm in my mid-20s, I look back at my teenage years and think about the great opportunities I had to explore who I was, who I wanted to be, and what I valued. So I decided to have a chat to some teenagers about their own experiences of working out where they fit in the world and what has shaped them so far, and where they see faith and belief in something bigger fitting into their lives. So my first question is, how would you describe yourself?
1: I would say that I'm kind, but then I also think that I can be a bit crazy, like got a hidden personality.
2: Funny, weird, a little bit mature.
3: Quite laid back, just generally funny. Always try to bring a bit of humour into my life. Always love making the people around me smile as much as possible.
4: I would say I'm creative. I can be a little bit crazy and upbeat, and I can also be very mothering.
0: How would you define identity?
2: What you are, like your values, the way you look, the way you act, maybe what religion, what food you like.
4: Identity is the person that you are inside.
1: It is a hard question because everyone has different things that they would react to that because we're all different. So I'm going to say your identity is your personality and who you feel that you are.
0: You're listening to Messages of Hope.

0: You're listening to Messages of Hope. Being a teenager can be a confusing and difficult time for many reasons, especially because there can feel like there's so much pressure to work out who you are and where you fit in the world. I'm talking to some teenagers today about where they find their identity and asking them to be honest and a little vulnerable about what kinds of things they're passionate about.
1: I just always have felt that I always love making people smile.
2: I love cooking and I love the environment and also like teaching people and educating people on things that I love.
3: Definitely in protecting my friends, like my friends and my family, they're my number ones. My education is a big one. That's my passion.
4: I find it's very important to have a belief in your life. Coming from a public school, I've realised that it's something that's not talked about enough, and when it is, then people, I guess, are a bit scared to talk more about it, so they either mock it or they just don't want to hear anything else about it. But if I didn't have it, then I don't know, you know, how I would get through lots of things. So,
0: and what would you say are some of your values?
3: Being respected. I like to be treated the way that I treat other people. Being inclusive is a big one too. Like, I try to include everyone around me, even if I don't like them.
4: Being kind as much as I can, treat everyone how I would want to be treated. Respecting everyone, no matter where they come from and who they are.
1: Manners is a really big one. Always just try to be as polite as possible. Respecting elders. I guess loving everyone as much as we can.
0: Okay, so you've answered a lot of questions about yourself and your passions and values, but do you feel like you know who you are?
5: 8 out of 10, most of the time.
2: I think that I know some of it, but I also know that I'm going to discover more of myself as time goes on, and I'm excited to discover who I am, but also to like look back on my past and realize how much I've grown in myself and my beliefs and my relation with God.
3: I would say like I've changed a lot over like the past like 2 years. Like, you met me 2 years ago, it's like that's not the same person.
6: And do you feel like you know who you are now?
3: Yeah, definitely.
1: I thought I did, but then a couple of things happened and then all of that kind of just went out the window. And I'm still trying to, I guess, find my way back to figuring out who I am, what I want to do, what my place is in this world, and what, like, place I have in God's kingdom and what plans he has for me.
4: Maybe, like, 2 or 3 years ago I would have been like, yeah, no, I know who I am. But then I guess school and friends and just teenage years, you know, things come into your life, people go in, people come out, and they kind of mess around with who you think you are. So right now, no, I don't think I know who I am.
0: You're listening to Messages of Hope. If what we're talking about today resonates with you, let us know. We would love to hear from you. Find us at messagesofhope.org.au.

0: You feel like your friends and family really know you.
1: Yeah, they probably know me better than I do myself, especially my grandma and grandpa, they're wise.
2: My parents do, and my close friends, yes.
3: No, I don't think so. I would have said about 3 years ago, yes. But if I don't know who I am, then I don't think they'll be able to know who I am either. They might see me as the outgoing, crazy person at youth group, or they might see me as the closed up, quiet person in class. Or my parents probably see every single other aspect of my life.
0: And can you tell me, do you have any places where you feel accepted as you are, where, you know, you don't have to try and be someone else?
4: Yeah, so big ones are church and youth. Youth especially, there's a really lovely community of people there that are always so welcoming and supportive. They've really been helping me, which is great. There's a couple of families that are really, really close where I found that I can just crash at their place just and completely be myself. I could have done something horrible, but they'll always just be there to support and love me. And same with my family. Love my family. Again, I feel I can just be myself around them.
3: I just feel very accepted at youth, no matter what I'm going through. And if I am, like, if I feel like my life is falling apart, then I'm still going to go to youth group because I feel like I'm still going to smile.

0: You're listening to Messages of Hope, and we've been talking about finding the places where we belong and where we can feel accepted for who we are. When I was a teenager, my Christian community and a personal relationship with God played a big role in shaping me, giving me confidence, and showing me that there's people who do love me for who I am, and a God who created me this way, and He loves me too. But I wanted to hear from some current teenagers about whether having a faith has helped them in learning about who they are and finding belonging. So how has faith shaped you?
1: So a big thing for me is the faith that even if I do stuff up, even if I do lose myself, I know that I've always got God to rely on. He's a firm rock. He's always going to be there. He's always there when we need Him. He's always listening. And yeah, that faith is just kind of kept me going, because it's like, well, if I do stuff up, I know that He still loves me, and I know all's going to be right in the end.
2: For me, it helps me get through my life, and if I didn't have it, then I don't know, you know, how I would get through. I mean, sure, I have times where I go through rocky patches in my faith. I would say I'm going through one now, and that kind of messes up with my feeling of identity, I guess. But I think that just tells me that I do find identity in my faith, and if I'm having a rocky patch in my face, and then I'm going to struggle with pretty much every aspect of my life.
3: I wasn't very faithful my younger years. I did get baptized because my mum's side of the family and dad's were very religious, but they never really carried it on, and then went to a Lutheran school for the first time and really learned what it was to have faith and who God was. And then they kept giving me opportunities to learn more about God and discover what a modern church is, not just the church that I had in my head.
4: I was one of those kids that as soon as I started school, I got into the wrong group of friends. And being in that wrong group of friends, you get in the wrong kind of things. I was such in a dark place, you know, like I was really clouded, I reckon. And going through all these traumatic events, you know, it's kind of like, there ain't going to be no God. Like, why would God put someone in this place? Like, He knows the stuff I'm going to go through. Why would He do it? So I turned away from God for a very long time. You know, my mum didn't believe in it, nor my sister. My dad doesn't believe in it. I looked in the mirror one day in my room after going through a mass

massive argument with my dad, and I looked at myself and what I really was. And I didn't want to be that person. And I was on the verge of ending my life when my teacher, she's one of the leaders at Lutheran Church, and she sat down with me and she was like, oh, you're a champion. Like, God's got a special plan for you. You've gone through all this pain, all this suffering. Like, he's going to help you. He's going to be there for you. He can't just let someone suffer like that for so long. And I was like, yeah, right, whatever. And everyone says that. Everyone says, God's got a plan for me. But I still go through stuff every single day. I said to Nan one day, and I was like, let's go to church. And I remember sitting down and listening to music, like, doing worship and just seeing everyone, like, so happy and so calm when they're dealing with their own problems was really satisfying to me. When you really believe in it and you really are in a dark place and you go to church for that first time, time stops. It stops completely. You listen to the music, you listen to what they're saying, and they're reading stuff from the Bible. And to have something, like, speak to you directly, like, every single page you turn, it's like, this is a purpose. It's almost like a reminder that God will be with you. And that's powerful.

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I'm your host Gazza, and I hail from the Barossa Valley in South Australia. 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

Yes, and here we are once again with Aussie Uptempo Country, and I'm your host Gazza, coming to you from the Barossa Valley in South Australia. Now, all tracks are provided by recognised publishers and distributors of Australian independent artists, or by the artists themselves. I hope you enjoy our unique and varied range of songs

0: So I've got off the mark with Ben Walker singing about Railway Train. There are so many songs out there about trains. Maybe that's why they call songs tracks. Bad pun? Yeah, I know. Danny Fagan up next with the fight song.
1: I got a mate named Mark and a buddy called Brownie. We're all fighters and have gone the rounds in the sweet science of boxing, a 10-round bout. Well, Mark and I aren't so much the fighters, but our trainer's trying to light the fire inside us, so Brownie's inspiring us to knock each other out. First couple of rounds, there's winks and smiles and Ali shuffle as we show off our styles. We shadow punch and jeez, oh, I love to box. In the third across, it's me flush on the snout and this boxing caper's not as much fun now. We're switching up southpaw and I'm well unorthodox. I open the fourth with some hooks of me own and neither of us are slowing down. I've got a little secret and I'd love to let you in. You see, deep down Mark's always thought he could take me. With a gathering crowd, it's a perfect recipe, because further deep down I've always thought that I'm better than him. At the end of round five, the fun's gone right out of it and getting fanned down, and I'm starting to wonder a bit, where's the merit in this caper that's got me gassed out? Because there's not as much ducking, there's not as much weaving, no winks or smiles, because both of us are bleeding. There's five rounds to go and even the card girls look ugly now. I fired 1-2 and copped 3 and 4 back. Got sat on me ass, life's a lot like that. It's not how you go down, it's how you get up. Just punch him in the foot.

lot of tough love as the bell rings out for the end of the sixth. Well, it's fear alone that keeps me swinging. I'm hitting him cleanly, but he's still grinning and stepping forward too. This prick just loves getting hit. The next 3 minutes, even breathing's a chore. I suck in me chin, I go back out for more, and by round eight, she's a ding-dong battle royale. We miss with uppercuts, jabs, hooks, rips and right crosses, and the wind from behind them lift you out of your socks, and there's nothing in this world that rhymes with royale. The struggle is real as we head for round nine. I can't help but think he was a real good mate of mine. I fire a sharp 1-2 to slow him down. Then I hit the canvas as Mark did retaliate, and Brownie whispers, stay down to late, and I whisper back, Christ, what time is it now? Wayne and Stu part the crowd like heavyweight champs. You're going all right, son, get up off the canvas. With a lopsided grin, I say to Wayne, didn't hurt a bit. He splashes some water and sends me back out, and I don't know what all this affection's about. It was only last month that bastard broke both me ribs.

Gotta keep stepping forward and keep on breathing. Seeing triple as the final round sounds. I'm fighting one bloke, but he's got me surrounded. And Stewie says, aim for the middle one of the three. I start throwing him madly like a gunshot git. And Brownie reckons he hasn't laid a finger on me yet. And I say, well, keep an eye on the ref, because someone's belting shit out of me. Like a choir of angels, the final bell rings. The crowd rise to their feet. They cheer and they scream. And with a thunderous applause, everybody can see. There's been nothing like it, no win or draw. It's the first time both fighters have lost before, and with more applause still, everybody can agree. It's been like the thriller in Manila, the roar from Montreal, the rumble in the jungle, and that's not all. It was even akin to Liston versus Ali. And there's no denying, while mouth guards were flying, it's a fight for the ages and all inspiring, because the ages were 44 and 43, respectively.

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You're the cut, man. Have a look at this. Jesus, my bugle, soul. Grab us a taxi, Mike, will you? Dad, make it an ambulance.

That's Greta Zilla there. Hasn't she got a fabulous voice, but what a catchy song as well. And there she is with Ain't Even Your Lover. Before that, we heard from Fanny Lumsden, another excellent singer, with Millionaire. And we started off with Danny Fagan's The Fight Song. Coming up next, I've got Helen Townsend, and she is from Fremantle in South Australia. And here she is with Baby Come Home.

Hey, it's Kylie Gale, and I'm so excited to share For a Minute with you. It's an uplifting track about moving forward, trusting yourself, and not looking back. If you've ever felt stuck, this song is your reminder that you've got this. I hope it makes you smile, dance, or just take a deep breath and keep going.

the amazing Kylie Gale there, introducing herself and telling us what her song is all about. There she is with For a Minute. Before that, we heard from James Johnson with Country Boys, and Helly Townsend started us off with Baby Come Home. Laura Frank up next, powerful voice, and here she is with We Won't Stop Running.

Another one of our Aussie balladeers there, Neil Murray with the Tears of Wybalina. Before that, we heard from Michael Ward. He is from Adelaide, South Australia, right here where I am. And there he was with the Black Stump. Laura Frank started us off with We Won't Stop Running. Now we've got another one of our girls, Piper Rodriguez, and I Hate That I Love It.

You just heard there from Sandy Facey, Lipstick and Boots. Before that, we heard from Rick Gay, Just Fishin', wouldn't that be fantastic? And Biper Rodriguez, start us off with I Hate That I Love It. Now I've got the fabulous Vixens of Fall back again one more time, and here they are with If You Don't Want My Love.

Well, I've had a great time presenting this music to you today, and I hope that you've enjoyed it too. Thank you for joining me. So this is Gazza signing off from Aussie Country for another week, and I'm going to be going out with the fabulous Lindsay Butler, and here he is with a number that he produced many years ago, been ever so popular. It's simply called Hoedown. So let's go out with a Hoedown. Cheers.

In her hand was a bottle of wine, in the other a glass. She poured some of the wine from the bottle into the glass and raised it to her lips.

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1: Pastor Ludwig Kagel led the first Germans to the Barossa in 1843. A memorial stands over his gravesite in the Langmaul Lutheran Churchyard, Tananda.
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0: Triple B, more fun than a barrel of monkeys.
1: He lay face down on the desert sand, clutching a six gun in his hand. Shot from behind, I thought he was dead, for under his heart was an ounce of lead. But a spark still burned, so I used my knife, and late that night, I saved the life of Ringo.
2: Ringo! Ringo!
1: I nursed him till the danger passed. The days went by, he mended fast. And then from dawn till setting sun, he practiced with that deadly gun. And hour on hour, I watched in awe. No human being could match the draw of Ringo.
2: Ringo, Ringo.
1: One day we rode the mountain crest, and I went east and he went west. I took to law and wore a star, while he spread terror near and far. With lead and blood he gained such fame, all through the west they feared the name of Ringo.
2: Ringo.
1: I knew someday I'd face the test, which one of us would be the best. And sure enough, the word came down that he was holed up in the town. I left the posse out in the street, and I went in alone to meet Ringo.
2: Ringo, Ringo.
1: They said my speed was next to none, but my lightning draw had just begun when I heard a blast that stung my wrist. The gun went flying from my fist, and I was looking down the bore of the deadly 44 of Ringo.
2: Ringo! Ringo!
1: They say that was the only time that anyone had seen him smile. He slowly lowered his gun, and then he said to me, "We're even, friend." And so at last I understood that there was still a spark of good in Ringo.

0: dozen guns spit fire and lead. 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The town began to shout and cheer. Nowhere was there shed a tear for Ringo.
1: Ringo.
0: The story spread throughout the land that I had beaten Ringo's hand. And it was just the years, they say, that made me put my guns away. But on his grave, they can't explain the tarnished star above the name of Ringo.

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0: Hey there, musical artist. 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

Good evening and welcome to Dig the Beat. Johnny Walker with you up to 11 o'clock. So some great sounds, of course, the pop scene as usual, and requests there at 6:30, and I got some at 10:15. So stay tuned for that. On the turntable, Lawrence Welk and his orchestra with the Baby Elephant Walk in stereophonic sound. And the Champs there with Mr. Cool, so get on our way. It's 11.9 degrees here in the beautiful Barossa. We're looking at 3 minutes past 6 o'clock.

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0: Yeah, the Champs there out of 58 and killer. Yeah, not a bad one from them. Pretty good one, actually. Right. Before that, we heard out of 64, Dale and Grace there, and ooh, bad luck. Yeah. Not a bad rock and roll one, that one. Pardon me. 1958 there, Bobby Hendricks, written by Oliver there, an itchy, twitchy feeling, also done by Charles Drake there, the English guy. 1962, Jerry Wallace, On a Merry-Go-Round, and written by Smokey Robards. 1961, Johnny Burnett, Nelson and Rose composition there, also done by Hank William Sr. there, and Setting the Woods on Fire. 1960, Anita Bryant and My Little Corner of the World. Pretty good one there from her. 1968, Ronnie Burns, Age of Consent, written by Terry Britton there out of the Twilights. And 1966, The Knickerbockers, Linda Culley and Keith, husband and wife there, them. One Track Mine. Yeah, pretty good one there from them. Anyway, instrumentals getting us going. 62 there, The Champs and Mr. Cool, Dave Burgess' composition. And 1962 again, Lawrence Welk and his orchestra there, and Baby Elephant Walk, Henry Mancini composition. And, of course, that one there was in stereophonic sound, which, yeah, made quite a bit of a difference. Yeah. Right, we're just about ready for our CSA announcement. And after that, of course, request time. It's approaching 29 minutes past 6 o'clock here. Triple BFM 89.1.
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2: 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More information can be found on the Kapunda Community Gallery's website.
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0: Yeah, 6:32 here. Interested in any of those things happening around the Barossa? Check them out. Yeah. Right. 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Every dollar makes a difference. So check that one out to help us at the new location next year, hopefully. And a new studio there, which is connected to the art centre there, as far as I know. Right, another one we have, Red Set Go. A month-long effort to save little lives kicks off today ahead of a Red Nose Day on Thursday the 27th of August. This month, Australia will get red to save little lives by taking on the Red Set Go Fitness Challenge, hosting fundraising events and selling merchandise in aid of Red Nose Australia. 3,000 babies and young children die suddenly and unexpectedly each year due to SIDS SUDI, stillbirth and other causes. A further 1 in 4 pregnancies end in miscarriage. For 38 years, Red Nose Day has led the charge in reducing the rate of sudden and unexpected infant deaths. Thanks to community support, Red Nose has contributed to an 80% reduction in SIDS through research, education and vital support services. More than $20 million have been invested in life-saving research, and Red Nose has provided essential care for thousands of grieving families, but the work is far from over. Red Nose Australia CEO Amy Cooper says Red Nose Days helps to fund vital research and education programs, as well as providing specialised support and bereaved families. Red Nose Day brings people together to support families facing the unimaginable and to help prevent more little lives from being lost. Every dollar raised helps fund life-saving research, safe sleep, education and essential support services for bereaved families, said Amy. Whether you're taking on the Red Set Go Fitness Challenge, hosting an event, or even just popping on an iconic red nose, your support is vital in helping us save little lives. Ways to support Red Nose Day throughout August: join the Red Set Go 3 kilometre a day challenge. Walk or run throughout August. Great way to keep active over winter, with prizes and rewards to be collected along the way. And you can host a fundraiser, bring your friends, family or workplace together for a special event. So some pretty good stuff there. If you're interested and help out, a small donation will help for sure. Right, it's request time here on Triple B, and coming up first, we've got my wife Doris, and she's asked for Elvis Presley and Lisa Presley there, and Where No One Stands Alone, and Whitney Houston there with I Will Always Love You. So, Doris, enjoy.

0: Yes, Doris, I hope you enjoyed them. Elvis there out of 218 and Where No One Stands Alone, and Whitney Houston there out of 2000 and I Will Always Love You. So two beauties there. Right, move along to our next request there, and this is for Zoe at Alamy Gardens there. And she's, since first time, Zoe, we're going to give you a twin spin. So out of 64, we're going to give you the Beatles with Slow Down. And the one you asked for there out of 64 too, Bill Haley and the Comets. And See You Later, Alligator. So after this announcement, we'll move on to yours, Zoe.
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1: Triple B.

Yes, Zoe, I hope you enjoyed them. Two beauties. Bill Haley in the comments there, and See You Later, Alligator, out of 64, and The Beatles out of 64 too, with Slow Down, a Larry Williams composition that was back probably in the late 50s, that one. So I hope you enjoyed them. Right, move along to our next request then. This is for Reno and Grace there at Athelstan, out of 67. I got you The Turtles with Happy Together, and out of 68, The Turtles with Eleanor. So Reno and Grace, enjoy.

0: Yes, Reno and Grace, hope you enjoyed those. The Turtles, they're out of 67 and 68, Happy Together and Eleanor. We'll move along to these messages, Tony, before we come to yours. Right, we'll go with this, I reckon.
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0: Right, Tony, got yours now. Tony there from Ross Tremor. Got your Johnny Farnham out of 73 and Baby Baby, Don't Get Hooked on Me, a Mac Davis composition. So, Tony, enjoy.

Yes, Tony, hope you enjoyed that. Tony Farnham there. Out of 73 and Baby Baby, Don't Get Hooked on Me. Mac David, Davis composition there. I think he had the hit with it. I don't know if Tony Farnham did. Hard to say on that one. Right, move along now. Next request then. This is for Charlie and Carolyn there at Uraidler. And got you the Eagles out of 76 and Hotel California. So Charlie and Carolyn, enjoy.

0: Yes, Charlie and Carolyn there. I hope you enjoyed that. The Eagles, they're out of 676 and Hotel California, big hit there. Their LP, as far as I know, sold heaps. Yeah, very good. Right, we move along. Had these announcements first, then we'll move along to George and Millie there at Athelstan. And out of that, we've got you Hey Gene, Hey Dean by Dean and Gene out of 64. So stand by for them. Right, we are looking at that one.
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Yes, George and Millie there. Hope you enjoyed that. Dean and Jean there. And hey, Jean. Hey, Dean. Yeah, out of 64. Yeah, was a hit out here. Yeah. Yeah, right. Move along to our next one. This is for Andrew and Dominic there at Athelstan out of 1981. Got your Queen and Need Your Loving Tonight. So, Andrew and Dominic, enjoy.

Yes, Andrew and Dominic there. I hope you enjoyed that. Yeah, first time I heard that one. Yeah, Need Your Loving Tonight. They're Queen out of 81. So, yeah, not a bad beat there. Right, move along to our next request there. And this is for Ron and Janet there at Roland Flat. And out of 67, I got you The Doors there. And People Are Strange. So, Ron and Janet, enjoy.

Yes, Ron and Janet, hope you enjoyed that. Out of 67 there, The Doors and People Are Strange. Right, move along now. Next one, this is for John at St. Clair, and he's got out of, both out of 66, The Bobby Fuller Four, I Fought the Law, and Love's Made a Fool of You. So, John, enjoy.

Yes, John, hope you enjoyed them. Yep, I did. Very good. Some pretty good ones there. Bobby Fuller 4, I Fought the Law and the Law won out of 66, and Love's Made a Fool of You out of 66, same year. So pretty good, pretty good. I got another one to play for myself after, so yeah. But at the moment, this is for Pam at Tanunda, and she's asked for Johnny Young and Company out of 66 and Step Back. So, Pam, enjoy.

0: Yes, Pam, hope you enjoyed that. Johnny Young and Company there, out of 66, and Step Back. Yeah, it's a pretty good one there from him. Right, myself and Ken there, just wait till after the weather, and we'll move along to yours. Right, okay, we'll have this, I reckon. Yeah.
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0: Yes, and a little bit of a weather update here in the beautiful Barossa. We're looking at 12 degrees and feels like 11. So, rain looks like it's ending around 9:30 up here. So, give or take, whatever. Rain expected, though, about 2 mil. Okay, the UV index is low, the humidity is 96%, the winds are 16 kilometres an hour, the dew point is 12, and the barometric pressure is 1010.5 and steady, and the visibility is 4.18 kilometres, so reasonable there, I suppose. What have we there? That's by the movement there of by the hour. We'll move along for the rest of the week for you. Tuesday is rain, the 25th of August. 15 degrees and 12 degrees overnight. The Wednesday is looks like frost or looks like frost or fog. Pardon me. Yeah, frost or fog. 15 degrees there, 4 degrees overnight. The Thursday is sunshine with cloudy periods, 17 degrees there, 6 degrees overnight. The Friday is sunshine with cloudy periods, 18 degrees there, 7 degrees overnight. Saturday is sunshine with cloudy periods, 18 degrees there, 9 degrees overnight. Sunday, the 30th of August, is sunshine with cloudy periods, 18 degrees there, 8 degrees overnight. The following Monday, the 31st of August, is sunshine with cloudy periods, 20 degrees there and 9 degrees overnight. The Tuesday, the 1st of September, is sunshine with cloudy periods, 21 degrees there, 9 degrees overnight, a 40% chance of rain and 1 mil expected. The Wednesday is... the 2nd of September is sunshine with rain developing, 21 degrees there, 11 degrees overnight, a 60% chance of rain. And the following Thursday, the 3rd of September, is sunshine with rain developing, 19 degrees there, 9 degrees overnight, and a 70% chance there of rain. So, a lot... different there, so sort of on and off. Cloudy periods, not a little bit of sun kicking around, but not much evidently, and a bit of rain coming too, so certainly getting the share of rain, there's no doubt about that. Right, the temperature here in the beautiful Barossa is 12.3 degrees. Feels like 9.1. It's different on my phone, but you can catch up with Peter in the morning. He will update the weather for you there. And the time here in the beautiful Barossa at the moment is 7:32. And we're in request time here on Dig the Beat with Johnny Walker up to 11 o'clock.
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0: Right, move along to our next one, and still at one for John there, and happy birthday to me. Ross Ryan on the turntable, and happy birthday to me.

Yes, Ross Ryan there, and happy birthday to me. So, yeah, really enjoyed that. Out of 76, pretty good one there. Right, move along to our next one. This is for Ken at Tanunda. Out of 69, he wanted Ross D. Wiley there and Smile. So, Ken, enjoy.

Yes, Ken, I hope you enjoyed that out of 69. Rusty Wiley there and Smile. Right. Okay, move along to our next one. This is for Thomas at Paradise there. And I got you the Beatles out of 63. And I want to hold your hand. So, Thomas, enjoy.

0: Yes, Thomas out of 63 there, the Beatles, and I Want to Hold Your Hand. I hope you enjoyed that. Stand by John there at Welland. You got the Pretenders out of 79 and Brass in Pocket. So just after these announcements, we'll move along to yours.
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Yes, John, I hope you enjoyed that. Brass in Pocket there, a Pretenders, Chrissie Hyatt up front, and out of 1979. So not a bad one there. Right, move along to Debbie there at Welland, and out of 78, she wants Promises and Baby It's You. So, Debbie, enjoy.

Yes, Debbie, I hope you enjoyed that. The Promises there out of 78. And Baby, It's You. Yeah, right. Move along to our last request for tonight. This is for Brian at Trot Park. And out of 77, I got you Emerson, Lake and Palmer there, Brian. And fanfare for the common man. So, Brian, enjoy.

Yes, Brian, hope you enjoyed that fanfare for the common man there. Emerson, Lake and Palmer out of 77. So, yeah, pretty good, pretty good instrumental there. Ooh, yeah, not bad at all. Right, that ends our requests for tonight. Hope everybody enjoyed their request. Yeah, bit of variety, not to worry. 5 to 8 here, Triple BFM, 89.1, up to 11 o'clock for you there, Dig the Beat. So still some great stuff coming, Triple BFM, 89.1.

0: Yes, Bill Purcell there, and Our Winter Love, and a pretty good one there out of 63. And out of 67 there, you heard Trini Lopez there from his 12-inch LP there, Trini Lopez in London, and Gonna Get Along Without You Now. I don't think that was the main side. No, Love Letters is the main side of that one. So, yeah. Right, it's approaching 8 o'clock here on Triple BFM 89.1.
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1: It's Triple B, 8:30 here, and temperatures, going up a point, 12.4 here. Feels like 8.9, but no, it's 12.4. Right, 1971 there, Teach Me How to Fly there, Jip St. John and Copper Wine. 1967, Wayne Fontana and Pamela. 1965 there, back-to-back hits there, Roy Orbison, Only With You, and our same year, Right Away, two beauties. 1971, The Fortunes, and here comes that rainy day feeling again. 1965, The Sun Rays, I Live For The Sun, mono version. Pardon me. 1964, Mickey Lee Lane there and Shaggy Dog. 1967, The Tremolos, Here Comes My Baby, Cat Stevens composition. 1966, Bob Lynn, Elusive Butterfly. 1967, Get Me to the World on Time, The Electric Prunes. So some pretty interesting stuff there on Triple B. Probably played these ages ago, but nevertheless. Right, Cradle Rock, Songs for Little Lives brings together some of Australia's most well-known artists to raise funds for Red Nose Australia, an organisation dedicated to saving the lives of babies and children during pregnancy, infancy and childhood, as well as supporting families who have experienced the devastating loss of a child. The charity album will be released on Friday the 21st of August 2026. I'm extremely honoured to be included and I'm really proud of the song, It's Gonna Be Alright, a song I wrote after my own experience of a devastating midterm pregnancy loss. So if you can please pre-order this album, all funds will go to Red Rose Australia, Red Nose Australia. Thank you. Lots of love there, Amber. So, pre-order Cradle Rock here. So, there was other things about that other one I missed out to on the Red Set Go thing. 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Contacts are Ashley Addison on 0418 274 428 or Patty Barrett on 0424 324 181. So some pretty interesting stuff there if you're interested or want to get involved in it. So, yeah. So, right, what can we do here? Yeah, we'll go on to this one, I reckon. It's approaching 25 minutes to 9 o'clock here on Triple BFM 89.1, and you're listening to Dig the Beat with Johnny Walker up to 11 o'clock.
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1: There's a reason it's called the Whispering Wall, because when you whisper special messages at one end of the Barossa Reservoir Wall, they can be heard clearly at the other end, 100 metres away. It's located just outside of Williamstown.
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Yes, Shelley for Bears there, and Johnny Angel out of 1962. It's a pretty good one there. 1974, we had ABBA and Waterloo, a very good one there from them. 1971, Carol King, and It's Too Late from a 12-inch LP there, Tapestry. Very good one. I wrote that one herself. 1971, going back to country living there, The Stylistics. Pretty good one from them. Two instrumentals we had out of 68, both out of 68 there, The Good, The Bad and The Ugly, Hugo Montenegro and his orchestra from Canada, and Hang 'em High, two Clint Eastwood movies there. Pretty good. 1973, Eagles and I Can't Tell You Why. 1958, Thurston Harris and I'm Out to Get You. Yeah, that's not a bad one. That one got a real groovy beat, I reckon. 1967, Australian composition there. Michael Morris wrote it, out The Illusions and Two of a Kind. Ah, not bad. 1984, classic, of course, there. The Cars and Drive. 1987, Chris Rea and Let's Dance. 1966, Skyboat song, Glenn Ingram with the Hi-Fi. And, yeah. That's it for that lot there. So, not bad. Some not bad ones there. Right, Triple BFM, 89.1. It's 20 minutes past 9 o'clock here. And you're listening to Dig the Beat, Johnny Walker, up to 11 o'clock.

Hello, Frank here. You won't believe the lengths the team at Tanunda Lutheran Home will go to ensure you get the best attention and support. Like the new robots. That's right, automated carts to take care of some of the boring stuff. All those trips back and forth with the laundry, the dishes, the rubbish, even cleaning during the night shift. Seriously, guess you have to see it to believe it. Tanunda Lutheran Home. These guys are forward thinkers. 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
1: Triple B.

Yeah, you're out of 78 there, a Kevin Borick Express there, and My Mama Is a Jazzer. Not a bad one. A New Zealand lad there. It was in the Lardy Dars, remember that? Yeah. 1968, another Australian group there, the Escorts, and You Can't Even Be My Friend. Creedence Clearwater Revival, short version there, I heard it through the grapevine. 1970, T-Rex, Rider White Swan. 1962, David Thorne with Richard Wolf and his orchestra there, and the Alley Cat song. 1960, classic there, Percy Faith and his orchestra, the theme from A Summer Place. 1966, Bob Lynn there, and Truly Julie's Blues, I'll Be There. Yeah, very good one, that one. 1970, Bread, David Gates' composition, and Make It With You. 1965, Freddie Cannon and a little bitty with Corrine doing the Beetle Walk. I think it is, Gypsy Woman, The Impressions there, Curtis Mayfield composition. 1960, Only the Lonely Know How I Feel, Roy Orbison there, classic, yeah. 1955, Chuck Berry and his combo, and 30 Days to Come Back Home. Yeah, so some pretty good stuff there on Triple B. All right, we have a request there, and this is for Pearl there at Allenby Gardens, and she's asked for Wilson Pickett there, Mustang Sally. So, Pearl, enjoy.

Yes, Pearl, I hope you enjoyed that. Wilson Pickett there out of 66, and oh, Mustang Sally, a pretty good one there. Right, Triple B, and 19 minutes, 17 minutes past 10 o'clock here, and you're listening to Dig the Beat with Johnny Walker.

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0: It is Joe and Eddie there, and Depend on Yourself out of 65, Connie out of 62, and Gino, 1960, Jack Scott, Oh Little One, 1963, The Earls, Remember Then, 1962, Free to Pain there, DeSapano, and slightly out of tune, Bossa Nova, and He Who Laughs Last, very good one there. 1977, Billy Joel and the Stranger, edited edition. 1968, The Montanas, Run to Me, Tony Hatch composition. And, of course, the one there we played for Pearl, 1966, Mustang Sally. So, pretty good ones there on Triple B. Well, time for me to go. Pardon me. I hope everybody enjoyed the show. And I'll catch you next week, I suppose. Yeah. Until then, for me, it's bye.
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yuckers of fun. 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

0: Is she really going out with him?
1: Well, there she is. Let's ask her.
0: Betty, is that Jimmy's ring you're wearing?
1: Mm-hmm. Gee, it must be great riding with him.
0: Is he picking you up after school today?
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0: By the way, where'd you meet him?

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I've got some exciting news for you. Do you want to stay updated with all of the latest happenings, events, and programs here at Triple BFM 89.1 and across the Barossa? Well, we've got you covered. 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

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He had a hopped-up sickle that took off like a gun. That fool was the terror of Highway 101. Mary Lou, poor girl, she pleaded as she

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Pulled out of San Pedro late one night. The moon and the stars was shining bright. We was driving up a grapevine hill, passing cars like they was standing still. Sudden, in a wink of an eye, a Cadillac sedan passed us by and said, boys, it's a mark for me. By then, the taillight was all you could see. Now, the fellas ribbed me for being behind, so I thought I'd make the Lincoln unwind. Took my foot off the gas, and man alive, I shoved it on down into overdrive. Wound it up to 110, my speedometer said that I hit top end. My foot was glued like lead to the floor. That's all there is, and there ain't no more.

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2: I would like to present my ex-husband on the bass, Andy Goldfarb, and I want him to play our song. 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

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Another song that I recorded that I love, and I can't do it. 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

0: bushes out there. 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

0: 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Running around like a bunch of wild Indians. Oh, this ain't no time for joking.
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G'day, I'm Tom from the Barossa Kiwanis. Our club is part of a global organisation of volunteers dedicated to serving the children of the world, starting right here in the Barossa Valley. We are a vibrant group of over 30 members who have fun while raising funds or volunteering in various ways to assist children and their families. 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

I'm not getting into your four-wheel drive. You're not taking me alive, you'll have to shoot me. Then he ran to the water's edge.

And good morning. It's the 25th of August and the time is 6:55. The temperature outside is 11.8 degrees here in the Barossa Valley, and you're listening to Triple B, the Barossa Valley Community Radio Station, 89.1 FM. And I'm Peter Young, and this is the Rock Jockey, and I have some awesome music lined up for you this morning, because you're listening to Two Up Tuesday Tunes with Metal Monsters this morning from 7 o'clock to through till 9, because it's the fourth Tuesday in the month, so we've got Metal Monsters. My programs will run like this, actually. The first Tuesday of the month is Awesome Aussies, and then Christian Crackers is the second, Pop Rock Rippers is the third, and then Metal Monsters on the fourth Tuesday. And if there's a fifth Tuesday in the month, it'll be another Rock Pop Rippers. So that's how my shows will run. And today we've got Metal Monsters, and we've got some great bands lined up for you. I'm going to start off with a couple of big heavy hitters. We're going to kick off with Judas Priest and then some Uriah Heep. And this first song is nearly 8 minutes, so enjoy this one. But after that, I was going to play Uriah Heep first, actually, and then I was going to play the whole four of them together, but I'll just play two, and then I want to talk about that first song of Uriah Heep I'm going to play. So we'll start off with Victim of Changes from Judas Priest.

Yeah, and that was Judas Priest with Turbo Lover from the 1986 album Turbo 30. And before that was the 1976 album Sad Wings of Dynasty with Victim of Changes. So I hope you enjoyed that. And that was, of course, Rob Halford on vocals. What a champion he's been over the years, rock god. And, of course, KK Downing and Glenn Tippin with the dueling guitars, which are just fantastic. What a great band. So I hope you enjoyed that. And next up we've got Uriah Heep. And this first song is a song called Bird of Prey. And I remember when I was, I think around 11 years old, I walked into a record shop and I picked up this, they used to have record shops back when I was a kid, and I picked up this tape and I just liked the look of it, I liked the look of the cover, and I asked the guy to put it on, and he played this first song, which is the first track off the album, and I just fell in love with it virtually immediately, and I think I fell in love with heavy metal that day. And I bought the album just off listening to this first track. So just imagine you're 12 years old and listening to this right now. Enjoy.

0: Yeah, so those were the two heavy hitter bands from England. That was Judas Priest, and there we just had some Uriah Heep. So that first song was Bird of Prey from the 1971 album called Salisbury. And then that last song was The Other Side of Midnight from the 1983 album Head First. And the first, well, on both cases, he got Mick Box on guitar. And on Bird of Prey, you had David Byron on vocals. And with Other Side of Midnight, you had Pete Goldby on vocals. So two different vocalists there. What a great band. So I hope you enjoyed them, and I've got some Hoobastank coming up for you in a second.
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0: And I guess everybody knows that the Radiothon is on at the moment, the 2026 Radiothon, and we're getting people to donate towards a new audio broadcasting desk. It'll be a modern desk, which will be completely update from this one here, which we seem to have a few problems with every now and again. So this will be a really modern desk that will make this radio station much easier to control, and you'll get a better broadcast and a clearer reception from what I can hear. 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So do what you can, I guess. It's just a great thing to put towards this radio station. So next up, we've got a band called Hoobastank from America. They had a hit a while ago with a song called The Reason, which you may remember, but this is sort of the heavier side of Hoobastank. We've got one here from 2001 and then from 2006. Enjoy.

0: You're listening to Triple B, and it's 7:32 at the moment here in the Barossa Valley. And I hope you're having a great morning, whatever you're doing. That was Hoobastank with The First of Me, and that was from the 2006 album Every Man for Himself. And before that was Crawling in the Dark from the 2001 album Hoobastank. So, yeah, I hope you enjoyed that. What a great band.
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Yeah, thank you for that. Sorry about clearing my throat just then. That was a bit uncalled for, so I apologise for that. Next up, we've got a band that I'm sure everybody knows, is Van Halen. And this is two songs from David Lee Roth on vocals. He was just such a great front man, and still is, from what I hear. So I hope he continues to do what he does. So the first one will be from the first album, Van Halen, from 1978, and the second one will be from 1984. So, yeah, enjoy this.

0: Yeah, and that was Van Halen, Hypertija, and that was some awesome drumming and obviously guitar work from the two Van Halen brothers, Eddie and Alex. What a great band. So that last song was Hypertija from the 1984 album called 1984, and before that was Running With The Devil from the 1978 album, Van Halen, the first album. And that Hypertija was the last, 1984 was the last album that David Lee Roth did with Van Halen, and he went on to do his solo stuff. Yeah, so such a great band. I hope you enjoyed that. So next up we've got some Ian Gillan, who was the original singer for Deep Purple. And then he moved on and did some solo stuff, and he went come in and out of Deep Purple, and I think he's back with Deep Purple now playing some stuff. But before that, we do that, we'll have a listen to this.
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0: And it's 7:44 at the moment, and just on 12.1 degrees here in the Barossa Valley. I hope you're having a good morning. It's a bit wet outside. We've had a bit of rain. I think we had about 15 mil or more overnight over in Kapunda anyway. So we've had some rain, and there's more coming. I'll give you the weather update shortly, in another 15 minutes or so. But yeah, first up, well, this now we've got Ian Gillan coming up. He did a few solo projects. One, he went under just the name of Gillan, and then he had another solo project under the name of Ian Gillan. And he tended to do that sort of thing. So first up, we're going to hear a song from the band Gillan, and then we'll hear a song from the band Ian Gillan.

And that was Ian Gillan with the Ian Gillan Band and Gut Reaction from 1990 album Naked Thunder. And before that was What's the Matter from the Gillan Band from the album Magic from 1982. So, yeah, I hope you enjoyed that. We've got a couple of our songs now from a band called Shinedown, which is sort of a newer band. We've got a song from 2008 and then a song from 2015. But yeah, I just want to remind everybody to go to the Triple B website, www.bbbfm.com, and up the top there's a Radiothon button, Radiothon 26, and if you click on that you can follow the prompts to donate whatever you feel like, and that will be going towards a new audio desk, broadcasting desk, for the new building over at Tanunda that's happening right now. Apparently it's going really well, and we should be in there early next year sometime. So I'll be looking forward to that. It's going to be awesome. A whole new sound desk and building to run the station from at a better and more efficient style and type. So that will be so much fun. And the other thing is next week I've got my awesome Aussies show, and if anyone, I'll be presenting a feature band from South Australia in that show, and if anyone's in a band or knows of a band that they would like me to feature next Tuesday morning, they can write me an email on rockjockbbb@gmail.com. And just give me the name of the band and maybe a couple of songs they'd like played and a little bit of bio about the band, and I can put them on for sure. I'd be happy to do that. So, yeah, that's rockjockbbb@gmail.com. So now we're going to have a band called Shinedown, so enjoy this one.

0: Yeah, and that was Shine Down, Cut the Cord. And that was from 2015 album called Threat to Survival. And before that was a Devour from the 2008 album The Sound of Madness. They had a single off that album, The Sound of Madness, in 2008, which I think went into the charts, called Second Chance. Some people may remember it. But yeah, they seem to be a great band. I've listened to a lot of their albums. So next up we're going to have some Twisted Sister, but before that we'll have some weather.
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0: And today you're going to get it to a top of 15 degrees, and at the moment it's 12.2, and a low of 12 overnight. And it's 97% humidity at the moment, so it's quite warm. The humidity's quite up. And as the week goes on, what have we got? We've got Wednesday, a top of 15. Oh, today we're going to have, 80% rain, and from 1 to 5 mil. Tomorrow, a top of 15 again, 10% rain, a 10% chance of rain, 1 mil, and a low of 4 overnight. So that's Wednesday. Thursday, a low of 6 and a top of 17 and 5% chance of 1 mil. And then Friday, a top of 18 and a low of 7 and a 20% chance of 1 mil. And Saturday, 9, a low of 9 and a top of 18 and 10% chance of 1 mil. So, yeah, it looks like it's going to warm up a little bit and the rain's just going to drizzle on through by the sound of it. Not a massive amount, but, geez, good steady rain, and it's good for the farmers. It's going to liven things up in those paddocks out there. And hopefully they should do well this year with the crops. We can always do with that, that's for sure. So if you're a farmer out there, good luck to you. You're doing well. And I just want to say a cheery...

the SES. I just want to give you a cheerio this morning and to keep up the great work that you do, because I'll tell you what, we need you guys out there, especially in weather like this. Things happen. So cheerio to all those first responders out there, and the police and SES and CFS and all the rest. I hope you're having a great morning. And yeah, we're going to listen to a little bit of Twisted Sister now, and we'll start off with You Can't Stop Rock and Roll. Yeah, sorry about that, I'm not sure. There we go.

0: Yeah, and that was Twisted Sister. Sorry about starting the wrong song then. I've done that before as well, so I apologise greatly for that. It just shows how much we need a new sound desk here. No, not really. That was all my fault, but I do apologise for that. I've started the wrong song a couple of times. I'm just having a bit of a mix-up here with the list, but it's all good. I think I fixed it, so we'll continue on. Yeah, so that was Twisted Sister with The Fire Still Burns, and that was from the 1985 album Come Out and Play, and before that was You Can't Stop Rock and Roll from the 1983 album You Can't Stop Rock and Roll. And it was Dee Snider up front, of course, and they're a New York City band. And if you want to watch a good documentary on Twisted Sister, they have a DVD out called We Are Twisted Sister, or you'd probably be able to stream it somewhere, but it's called We Are Twisted Sister. If you want to see a really good doco, it's a cracker. It's got all sorts of stuff in it. It goes right back to when bands used to just get up there and abuse the hell out of the audience and get them to react and put on some crazy shows. But yeah, it's a great documentary.
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0: Yeah, thank you for that. 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So next up we've got some Rainbow, another English band, and the first vocals you might recognise is a bloke called Graham Bonney, who did a fair bit of solo stuff, and he had some big hits with his stuff. So this was off their first album, Down to Earth, and then that was 1979, and then we'll jump up to 1981, Rainbow. So yeah, hope

Yeah, that was No Release from Rainbow, and that was off the Difficult to Cure album from 1981, and that was Jolene Turner on vocals there. And before that was Lost in Hollywood from the 1979 album Down to Earth with Graham Bonney on vocals, and Richie Blackmore, of course, on the guitars. Such a great frontman or guitarist, frontman, whatever he did what he did. Well, he still does. Great guitarist, though, for sure. We're going to move on now to some Kiss, and we'll do an old one and then a later one. But before that, I just want to mention again the 2026 Radiothon that we're running here and you can donate to. It's the final week this week, so it's not much longer to go. We've been asking support to raise funds to help us relocate to our new home in Tanunda and secure the future for community radio in the Barossa. And if you're enjoying the music and what I'm doing here today and the local information and community connection that Triple B provides, please consider making a donation today through the Triple B website, because every dollar will make a difference. 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It'd be brilliant. So here we're going to kick off into some Kiss.

Yeah, that was Kiss with All Hell's Breaking Loose, and that was from the 1983 album Lick It Up. And before that was just God of Thunder from the Destroyer album from 1976. Yeah, so that was Gene Simmons on the God of Thunder vocals, and of course Paul Stanley on the All Hell's Breaking Loose vocals, and also on the All Hell's Breaking Loose from the Lick It Up album, we have Eric Carr on the drums, who replaced Peter Criss, and Vinnie Vincent on guitars, who replaced the original guitarist, which of course was Ace Frehley. So that was Kiss. And next up, we've got Ozzy Osbourne, and one from '83 and then one from '95.

And that was Ozzy Osbourne with Perry Mason from the 1995 album Osmosis, and before that was Bark at the Moon from the Bark at the Moon album from 1983. And on guitar from on the Bark at the Moon album was the first album Jake E. Lee played guitar on after the death of Randy Rhoads, which some people may remember. So I'm nearly finished for this morning, and Andrea's here with her Andy's Osmania, which will be a great show of Australian music, and I'm looking forward to listening to that. So stay with us for Andrea. And I'll just quickly mention that we're in the final days of the Triple B Radiothon, which I hope you all know, and we're getting closer to our fundraising target. And if you've been thinking about making a donation, now's the time, because it's only got this week to go, and then hopefully we've raised enough money. So please visit the Triple B website at triplebfm.com and make a donation. So just before I go, I'm going to play these last two tracks of Sammy Hagar from 1987, Marching to Mars. We're going to hear Marching to Mars. And then from 2017, this is Sammy Hagar. We're going to hear Stand Up. So here's Marching to Mars.

0: Yeah, that was Sammy Hagar, that ended my show. And everyone have a great day, and I'll say good morning to Andrea and hand it over to Andrea. Here she is.
1: Good morning, everyone. And here we are, Andy's Ozmania. And I'm going to get started straight away. I hope you're all staying dry out there. I'm going to start off with some Richard Clapton, The Best Years of Our Lives.

0: and that was Richard Clapton there. Well, I don't think my computer was on when I started the show, so helps when you push the right buttons. Well, good morning, everybody. This is Andy, and this is Andy's Ozmania, and I hope you're all really staying dry out there. It seems to have settled in the last couple of days, but gee, wasn't that a beautiful weekend we just had. So anyway, my show is on until 12 o'clock today, and well, every Tuesday. We're getting off to a really good start here. Let's just play. Let's see what Chloe's up to.
1: Hey there, musical artist. This is Chloe C. Are you a talented musician or part of a band looking for your big break? Well, look no further. 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